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Just we two. 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I love you. How many different ways are there to say I love you? Ti voglio bene, te quiero, ich liebe dich, je t'adore. I love you. No need to say it any other way. And honey,

0: We gaan eventjes naar 1977 met Cheap Trick. I want you to want me.
1: I want you to want me.